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1: All right, Dave, what is something you stumbled into and you ended up really liking it?
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Thank Guy It's Friday is happening each week with Real Rock 105 and 95.5. Every Friday, Guy Dark will pick one lucky winner to score a Jimmy John's party platter stacked with sandwiches, chips, and cookies for the whole crew. He'll go from, what's your name again, to... when's lunch? In about 30 seconds. It's all thanks to Jimmy John's on Front Street

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0: giving away tickets for Motionless in White. Your chance to win. All you got to do is tell me what my real first name is, because it ain't Cartman. I do have a first name. It's a real first name. It starts with a B. Kramer and Onaway, what is it?
1: Brian.
0: It is Brian. Yeah, on the first try, I really thought some people were going to get it wrong before the real name came in.
1: I'm a long-time listener, man. I know your name. I used to listen to you back when you were on the zone, too.
0: Oh, man, yeah, you're a long-time listener.
1: I'm only 46, man. Easy.
0: Well, that means if you're 46, you're 3 years older than me, you were 24 when I started in this area at the age of 21.
1: Yeah, I've been listening to you for a long time.
0: Yeah, we've grown old together. We're now at the point where we have to take Tylenol every day to keep away the back pains.
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0: died and you just stood there. I died and you watched me. 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

0: recently announcing they have a shirt that can remain odor-free for more than a month while wearing it every single day. And they say that includes the hot summer months. Naturally, these are not cheap. When they officially go on sale, you're looking at a listing price of $150 a shirt. Now, I'm not the guy that's going to spend $150 on a t-shirt, but I know there's guys out there that absolutely need this t-shirt. Those are usually the guys who think Febrezing your clothes counts as a shower.
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It's weird to ask a stranger to rub sunblock on your body. 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
1: All right, Dave, what is something you stumbled into and you ended up really liking it?
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Every Friday, Guy Dark will pick one lucky winner to score a Jimmy John's party platter stacked with sandwiches, chips, and cookies for the whole crew. 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In about 30 seconds. It's all thanks to Jimmy John's on Front Street and Airport Road in Traverse City. 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
2: And here we go. Good morning. My name is Cartman. Little foggy out there now, little overcast, but by 1 o'clock, it should be sunshine and mid to high 70s. It is the Real Rock Station. We got a big show today. Your chance to win tickets for Motionless in White. We're going to have

some members of Charlie Golf 1 in studio around the 8 o'clock hour. 9 o'clock, Robin Smiley will be here. We're going to be talking about a backpack distribution with school supplies for kids that might need a little extra help as they're getting ready to go back to school. And Jacqueline with the Traverse City Pit Spitters will join us in the 10 o'clock hour today. We're going to have a lot of fun, a lot of giveaways, and we are going to be playing Too Early Trivia just a little later on. On the way, though, we've got your Bizarre Files in about 7 minutes. The new drink that could take the world by storm, and it might surprise you. It's coming up. 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Starting the show with the latest from Breaking Benjamin, Something Wicked on Real Rock. Let's do it.

0: Foo Fighters, Real Rock 105 and 95.5. They're playing Ford Field tonight in Detroit. It's Cartman on Real Rock. Too early trivia just around the corner, but first...
1: Idiot criminals, weird news, a look into our bizarre world with your Bizarre Files.
0: So, Men's Fitness just put up an article about a new wellness drink trend, which they refer to as functional beer, which is basically non-alcoholic beer, but it's fortified with good vitamins and supplements, adaptogens, which I can't pronounce any of these, but like there's stuff that'll be in there for stress, stuff that'll be in there for calm focus, electrolytes, botanicals, even probiotics for gut health. It seems a little weird, a little surprising. I mean, how long has non-alcoholic beer been around? It's never really set the world on fire. Suddenly, non-alcoholic beer with some supplements mixed in is

0: gonna shoot through the roof and be the next big trend? I don't know, man. I don't know too many people who drink a beer that makes you want to get up and do yoga the next morning.
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1: 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The party starts at 7. That's Smells Like Saturday Night with Guy Dark on Rock 105 and 95.5.
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0: 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Before we get into that this hour, the show brought to you by 231 Entertainment. 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So, if you win trivia today, you get our world famous radio high five. You get the bragging rights of being Real Rock's smartest listener ever for today. And we're going to get you passes for Inukshuk Shores. That is located at Alpen Bluffs Outdoor Resort. This is their water park with towering slides, jumping platforms, all sorts of fun. But you got to answer trivia for today. One out of every five people admits they've done this without telling their significant other. What do you think it is? The number 1-888-955-1051 to take a guess for too early trivia. One out of every five people admits they've done this without telling their significant other. What do you think it is? Take your guess now. The number 1-888-955-1051. Your guesses are what make this fun. Take a shot. What could it be? One out of every five people.

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Again, the number to play, 1-888-955-1051. 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

0: The lakes are beautiful and fun to swim in. 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
1: Tony, Traverse City.
0: All right. One out of every five people admits they've done this without telling their significant other. What do you think it is?
1: One money.
0: It is not one money, but I can see somebody keeping that a secret from their spouse. Like, you know, hey, I won this $500. I'm going to spend it on me and I'm not going to tell her. Or him.
1: Amen. That's right.
0: If you won money and didn't tell your spouse, what would you spend it on for yourself?
1: Some frivolous something, you know, maybe nails, shoes, clothes, you know.
0: You could not.

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0: The name of the game is Too Early Trivia. The number to play, 1-888-955-1051. Hi there, what's your name and where are you calling from?
1: Hey, Carmen, it's Mark and Jawboy.
0: All right, Mark, one out of every five people admits they've done this without telling their significant other. What do you think it is?
1: Get a massage.
0: It's not get a massage. And when you say that, are we talking just a regular massage or are we talking about the kind that has a happy ending?
1: I don't know about the happy ending part, if that really goes on out there, but I would say a full body massage, you know.
0: I watch enough TV shows to know that that goes on out there.
1: That does go on? Well, I'm going to have to make an appointment, Carmen.

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1: Marguerite from Sheboygan.
0: All right, Marguerite, one out of every five people admits they've done this without telling their significant other. What do you think it is?
1: Is it drugs?
0: It is not drugs, but could you imagine finding out that your spouse is, like, shooting heroin?
1: Well, I mean, like, once or twice in life, like, it never told them.
0: Oh, once or twice versus them having a straight up like heroin addiction. Okay, yeah, that makes a big difference.
1: For sure.
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3: A bipartisan group of Michigan lawmakers is pushing for legislation that would protect Michigan's public lands in honor of the nation's 250th birthday. Eight U.S. representatives are calling on Congress to pass the America the Beautiful Act, what they call a crucial piece of legislation that maintains our public lands and national heritage for generations to come. The group includes Democratic Representatives Dingell, McDonald, Brevet, and Scholten, and Republicans Wahlberg, Bergman, Huizenga, Molinar, and James. Michigan Department of Natural Resources looking for public input on a proposal to allow bear hunting on Boys Blank Island in Mackinac County, commonly referred to as Boblo Island. The DNR said the island is the only

0: location in an open bear management unit with this restriction except for state park campgrounds and safety zones. The DNR says bear hunting was prohibited on the island since 1985. A high-speed chase in Grand Traverse County that reached speeds of 103 miles an hour ended at a washed-out bridge. The chase began early Wednesday morning when sheriff's deputies attempted a traffic stop for speeding. The suspects then fled the scene. The driver, a 35-year-old Portage man, turned on the Bightner Road, and then the chase ended where the bridge was washed out in April. The driver and passenger were both arrested on multiple charges. Acme Township has approved a new Taco Bell location that'll take place at the northeast corner of M72 and US 31, and the 71st Elk Rapids Harbor Days runs through Saturday. The free festival features carnival rides, live entertainment, and family fun. Highlights include a summer car show, farmers market, arts and crafts show, and the grand parade at noon on Saturday. 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
0: The Detroit Tigers dropped game two of a three-game series with the Mariners 4-2 last night. The rubber game is this afternoon at 4:10. Traverse City Pit Spitters moved a half a game out of first place with an 11-4 victory over Rockford last night. Royal Oak was idle. Game two with the Rivets is tonight at 6:35. Four games in the WNBA last night. The Dream beat the Mercury 96-82. It was a Liberty 92, Storm 86. The Mystics 96 and the Wings 92. And the Sparks beat the Sky 95-88. Three games tonight, the Aces and the Fever, the Sparks visit the Lynx, and the Tempo play the Fire. Cleveland revealed the name of their new WNBA team. The Cleveland Sirens will wear blue and white uniforms when they begin play in 2028. The Detroit Lions have named Richard Haddad the organization's next president and CEO. Haddad will oversee all football and business operations for the Lions and Ford Field. He succeeds outgoing president and CEO Rod Wood and will work with principal owner and chair Sheila Hemp to direct the future growth of the team. He joins the franchise after 14 years with the Detroit Pistons and Pistons Sports and Entertainment. The Lions begin preseason play a week from today in Cincinnati against the Bengals. The Lions still haven't completed a deal with running back Jamar Gibbs. While the Red Wings are still looking for a general manager, Sean Horkoff will be running the day-to-day operations, but not the trades. Free Press reporter Helene St. James says the Red Wings have hired an outside search firm to find their next GM. The team would like someone heavily in analytics. And NBC has reached a deal to carry the Preakness Stakes through 2032. The race will be delayed a week in hopes that more Kentucky Derby winners will participate. And that's Rock 105 and 95.5 Sports. I'm David Barr.
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The number to play Too Early Trivia. We still do not have a correct answer here on Real Rock 105 and 95.5. So I guess I'll give an extra clue for Too Early Trivia. All right, first trivia is one out of every five people admits they've done this without telling their significant other. And I will tell you it involves joining something, not a gym. One out of every five people admits they've done this without telling their significant other. It involves joining something, not a gym. The number 1-888-955-1051 to take your guess. Call now and play.

That is Stone Temple Pilots. And for the first time ever, we did not get a correct answer today for Too Early Trivia. That is mind-blowing to me. We usually have people that are using their Google skills to try and get the answer and call it in first, but not today. I must have reworded it good enough that people were not able to Google it. So here you go. The correct answer for trivia. One out of every five people admits they've done this without

0: telling their significant other the correct answer is signed up for a dating app, which that's going to cause some issues, unless, of course, they're in an open relationship, which is more normal than it's ever been. But yeah, one out of every five people admits they've done this without telling their significant other the correct answer is signed up for a dating app. There you go. Too early trivia with Real Rock 105 and 95.5. It's Cartman in the morning.
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0: In just a little bit, the guys from Charlie Golf One will join me in studio here on Real Rock 105 and 95.5. But up next, we're going to play Cartman's $100 Minute from Ace Buyers in Traverse City. 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
1: 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If you get it wrong, I'm going to say no. 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Brad, are you ready to play?
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1: Brad, how many Great Lakes does Michigan touch?
2: 5.
1: Nope.
2: 4.
1: Toucan Sam is the mascot of what cereal brand?
2: Fruit Loops.
1: What sport would you use a net and a shuttlecock?
2: Badminton.
1: What is the name of the person who created Mickey Mouse?
2: Walt Disney.
1: What car company created the Mustang?
2: Ford.
1: Blue's Clues originally aired on this children's network?
2: Nickelodeon.
1: What is the largest desert in the world?
2: Sahara?
1: No.
2: Oh, man. Oh, God. No.
1: And time.
2: Damn.
1: The largest desert in the world got you, and it's actually a trick question. You're going to die when you hear what it is. Are you ready?
2: Yeah.
1: Antarctica is the largest desert in the world.
0: This has been another $100 Minute with Cartman. 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

0: Cartman in the Morning on Rock 105 and 95.5. Joining me in studio, we have board members from Charlie Golf One. We've got Kevin Dunklow and Drew Alpers. Gentlemen, welcome to the show. Thank you for joining me once again. And I think, Kevin, we probably have some kind of good news. We're moving a little bit in the right direction right now. You want to break down what happened after the last time you guys were on the show?
1: Absolutely. First and foremost, thank you again for having us on, Cartman.
0: Yeah.
1: Really appreciate it. So after we were on last time, we had a community member reach out that did have some property that he was interested in having us out to take a look at. And a few of us board members went out, took a look at the property, and it is an absolutely gorgeous piece of land. There's some wetlands there, lots of trees. It actually has two streets on the north and south border of the property. So we are in talks with him to see what we might be able to work out. So very, very exciting.
0: That's awesome. When I spoke to him, when he had called here at the station, you know, he said, I never intended to sell this property. However, after hearing you guys talk about Charlie Golf One and the mission, he's like, I just felt something in my gut and in my heart. And I thought that was really cool. So I'm glad we were able to get you guys connected. Talk a little bit about that mission now, because there are people that have not heard of Charlie Golf One yet that may not have caught when you guys were on the show the last time. Drew, do you want to talk a little bit about Charlie Golf One, why you got involved, things like that?
2: Well, I am a 12-year veteran. I've known Kevin for a long time, and he, being a board member, asked me to get involved, and I got involved, and they wanted more veteran presence on the board. And our mission is to provide a service for our veterans who are oftentimes forgotten when they get home or transition back into civilian life from the military, and, you know, give them the services and the things that they need to make that transition as smooth as possible. And
0: part of that would be housing.
2: Correct.
0: Which is, the goal here is to build a community.
2: Correct. Yes, a community with a community center, temporary spot to land, maybe when they get back, something to get both their feet got on the ground and ready to go.
0: Absolutely. I think what you guys are doing is pretty amazing. If people are interested in learning more about Charlie Golf One, I would say go to the website, charliegolfone.org. On the website, what I love is you guys have a whole section for veteran resources, which, you know, not everybody knows everything that's available to them. So the fact that there's kind of a catch-all and a place where they can go to get that information is amazing. So again, that's charliegolfone.org. Also, the future plans and upcoming events are listed there. Kevin, we're going to talk about the big gala coming up next year on Real Rock. I know that's something that is very important to the mission that you guys have ahead, especially if you do get this land stuff worked out.
1: Absolutely, yes. That the gala is our primary capital campaign for the year. That's when we raise a great deal of money. And we have some fantastic sponsors that have already jumped on board. Our presenting sponsor this year is going to be Park West Gallery. Wolverine Cabinet Company is sponsoring our Missing Man table. So yeah, we are still looking for sponsors, still looking for people to fill the tables, but it's going to be a fantastic event.
0: All right, we're going to break down the whole event for you coming up next year on Real Rock 105 and 95.5.

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0: 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Charlie Golf One is a 501c3 with a mission to help our veterans transition into a civilian life. And part of that is housing. They're trying to build a community where there's going to be housing, a community center, all of that in one place for the men and women who serve as they are transitioning out of the military. We have Kevin Dunklow and Drew Elpers. They're board members for Charlie Golf One in studio. Now, Kevin, we got a chance to talk about this a little bit. The last time you were in. Coming up in October is your big fundraising campaign, the big event. It's called Evening of Valor. Kind of explain what that is.
1: So Evening of Valor is our big fundraiser for the year. It is a black tie affair. This year it's going to be held at the Park Place, downtown Traverse City, October 17th, starting at 5 p.m. This year it's being presented by Park West Gallery. They are the presenting sponsor. It is an amazing evening. This will be our third annual, and it gives everybody a chance to dress up, treat the ladies to a nice evening out, raise money for a good cause. We'll have a live auction with Wade Leist, who is the former world auctioneer champion for livestock.
0: In other words, he talks very, very fast.
1: He talks very, very fast. Oh, he is very good at what he does.
0: You also have the silent auction going too, right?
1: Yes, we'll have a silent auction. There is also going to be either a band or DJ. We haven't nailed that down quite yet.
0: Okay.
1: Great meal, speakers. We'll have a short video that Pancake Boy Productions is putting together for us. It's really an incredible evening.
0: It's a great evening where just people can come together, and it's all for an amazing cause. Again, if you want to learn about Charlie Golf One, I would suggest you go to their website and just kind of click around, charliegolfone.org. 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Guys, anything else you want to toss out there today?
1: Just appreciate the community's support. We are really trying to do something that's really a legacy project for this area, for the veterans that have given so much to us. They, you know, put their lives on the line, and based on that, we have the freedoms that we do, and we just want to do all we can to give back to them, welcome them home.
2: Yes, and I would just like to say thank you. And if anybody out there does have a business owners have a silent auction item or anything that would help us or just want to donate, please don't hesitate, and we would greatly appreciate any help we can get.
0: And they do have a contact section again right there on the website, charliegolfone.org. Guys, thanks so much for being on today.
1: Thanks so much for having us, Cartman.

0: Once again, just want to shout out and thank the guys from Charlie Golf One for hanging out with me this morning and getting the word out about their big event coming up in October. CharlieGolf1.org is the website. One last time, I wanted to get that out there. Now, a little later on, Robin Smiley is going to be joining me. We're going to be talking about a backpack distribution for families that are a little short on money but need those back-to-school supplies as kiddos are getting ready to head back to school. We'll have that coming up just after 9 o'clock here on the Real Rock Station, Rock 105 and 95.5. Let's go ahead, check in with David Barr, get an update on news and sports. It is the Morning Buzz.
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2: A bipartisan group of Michigan lawmakers is pushing for legislation that would protect Michigan's public lands in honor of the nation's 250th birthday. Eight U.S. representatives are calling on Congress to pass the America the Beautiful Act, what they call a crucial piece of legislation that maintains our public lands and national heritage for generations to come. The group includes Democratic Representatives Dingell, McDonald, Rivett, and Scholten, and Republicans Wahlberg, Bergman, Huizenga, Molinar, and James. Michigan Department of Natural Resources looking for public input on a proposal to allow bear hunting on Boys Blank Island in Mackinac County, commonly referred to as Boblo Island. The DNR said the island is the only location in an open bear management unit with this restriction except for state park campgrounds and safety zones. The DNR says bear hunting was prohibited on the island since 1985. A high-speed chase in Grand Traverse County that reached speeds of 103 miles an hour ended at a washed-out bridge. The chase began early Wednesday morning with Sheriff's Deputy attempted a traffic stop for speeding. The suspects then fled the scene. The driver, a 35-year-old Portage man, turned onto Bightner Road, and then the chase ended where the bridge was washed out in April. The driver and passenger were both arrested on multiple charges. Acme Township has approved a new Taco Bell location that'll take place at the northeast corner of M72 and US 31, and the 71st Elk Rapids Harbor Days runs through Saturday. The free festival features carnival rides, live entertainment, and family fun. Highlights include a summer car show, farmers market, arts and crafts show, and the grand parade at noon on Saturday. 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
2: The Detroit Tigers dropped game two of a three-game series with the Mariners 4-2 last night. The rubber game is this afternoon at 4:10. Traverse City Pit Spitters moved a half a game out of first place with an 11-4 victory over Rockford last night. Royal Oak was idle. Game two with the Rivets is tonight at 6:35. Four games in the WNBA last night. The Dream beat the Mercury 96-82. It was the Liberty 92, Storm 86, the Mystics 96, and the Wings 92, and the Sparks beat the Sky 95-88. Three games tonight, the Aces and the Fever, the Sparks visit the Lynx, and the Tempo play the Fire. Cleveland revealed the name of their new WNBA team. The Cleveland Sirens will wear blue and white uniforms when they begin play in 2028. The Detroit Lions have named Richard Haddad the organization's next president and CEO. Haddad will oversee all football and business operations for the Lions and Ford Field. He succeeds outgoing president and CEO Rod Wood and will work with principal owner and chair Sheila Hemp to direct the future growth of the team. He joins the franchise after 14 years with the Detroit Pistons and Pistons Sports and Entertainment. The Lions begin preseason play a week from today in Cincinnati against the Bengals. The Lions still haven't completed a deal with running back Jahmyr Gibbs. While the Red Wings are still looking for a general manager, Sean Horkoff will be running the day-to-day operations, but not the trades. Free Press reporter Helene St. James says the Red Wings have hired an outside search firm to find their next GM. The team would like someone heavily in analytics. And NBC has reached a deal to carry the Preakness Stakes through 2032. The race will be delayed a week in hopes that more Kentucky Derby winners will participate. And that's Rock 105 and 95.5 Sports. I'm David Barr.
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0: It's Real Rock 105 and 95.5. Joining me in studio is Robin Smiley, Traverse Bay Sunrise Rotary Club, and happy to have you back. I know you guys had a really successful back-to-school drive with the Salvation Army. Lots of donations came in, and you guys were able to stuff a bus filled with lots of great stuff.
1: It was amazing. Truly, the community totally stepped up for this event. We currently have 72 huge boxes of school supplies to give out to kids.
0: And that's amazing because there are, as we talked about the last time you were here, families that are choosing, you know, to pay this bill or that bill or put food on the table over paying those bills. So when you factor in the cost of like going back to school for kids and the supply cost, it can really be overwhelming for a family. So the fact that you guys are offering this service to the community is amazing. It's going to be happening today. Distribution starts at 11 a.m. It runs through 6 p.m. and that's going to be at the bus garage in Traverse City for the school buses.
1: That's correct. So we're at 1180 Cass Road, and your biggest indicator that you're there are all the yellow school buses.
0: Yeah.
1: We're distributing out of the south side of the building, so pull into that last driveway and we'll get taken care of. Anybody in this community who has a child that needs a backpack is welcome to stop by today.
0: And what's great is these kids are able to kind of come in and pick things for themselves. You know, they can pick the backpack they want, and I think that means the world to a child who's headed back to school, that they get to have the backpack they really want. And I think it makes them feel special. And I think that that's a really important part of what you do. And it's awesome.
1: Yeah, it really is cool. Their distribution day is the absolute best, because to see the face of a child who gets to pick out a backpack,

0: they like is wonderful.
1: Yeah.
0: And they're packed with between, the whole backpack is between $35 and $50 in terms of what the backpack costs and the supplies retail. So it can be really expensive for a family to have to buy two or three of those.
1: Yeah.
0: So yeah, it's
1: the
0: awesome.
1: Backpack alone is probably $50 in most stores now.
0: Yeah. They're really expensive.
1: It's crazy, but yeah, notebooks, pens, pencils, art supplies, all that stuff is what you guys were able to collect and now distribute today. Again, it's going to be at the Traverse City Bus Garage, and it's going to be from 11 a.m. until 6 p.m. I always encourage you to get details by checking out websites. So tcsunriserotary.org is the official website of the Traverse Bay Sunrise Rotary Club, and you can go there to get all the info. To do this project, I imagine there's some costs that come along the way for the Sunrise Rotary. So how do you guys make that work?
0: So we are the different club than the Rotary at Noon. So there's two Rotary clubs in Traverse City. There's the Noon Club, and then there's the Traverse City Sunrise Club. And we meet at 7:30 on Wednesday mornings. So we have a fall fundraiser, Cartman, that we have this year. I think it's on October 8th at the Traverse City Golf and Country Club. And we raise money for our three signature projects through that fundraiser. This past year, we raised $73,000 in this one evening.
1: Wow.
0: To benefit these projects. And then another thing that we do is that we apply for a grant through Eagles for Children at the Traverse City Golf and Country Club. So for every eagle that a member gets at the country club, I'm a kind of a double bogey myself person, so I have no idea. I'll never have one of those. They donate money, and they have different giving levels. So I believe last year they gave away almost $200,000 to area agencies and organizations that work with children. And for the last 5 years, we have been beneficiaries of that, which has been fantastic.
1: That's amazing. Also, $200,000. There's a lot better golfers up here than I realized.
0: And they're incredibly generous.
1: Yeah.
0: I mean, some of these people donate a tremendous amount of money toward these projects, and it's wonderful. So we've had been a beneficiary of that as well.
1: I love this. This is all happening today. These backpacks are going out. And, you know, when you go out there, you have a chance to talk to members of Traverse Bay Sunrise Rotary Club. Maybe it's something you want to get involved with. You know, the we talk about the money and the money that's raised and what it's used for, but also your time is super important for these different community events that you're a part of.
0: Yeah, it sure is. And we couldn't do this without our community partners that help us, people from the community, Rotarians, and then also TCAP's administration. They come and help us pack and work with us and support us, let us store our items in their warehouses. So they're a fantastic partner for us. On Tuesday night, we stuffed 2,300 backpacks.
1: Wow.
0: In 3 hours. We did over 770 backpacks an hour. It's incredible. It is such a great community event. People bring their kids. If you ever want to get involved, if you ever want to come and help us, look us up on our website, tcsunriserotary.org.
1: All right. Thank you so much for being on today. Really appreciate it. And I hope today's a massive success for you guys.
0: Thanks, Cartman. Thanks for having us back again.
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0: 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Give you a chance to call in, and I really like doing this one. I bring it back probably once or twice a year just because the answers are so fun. As we get older, it's not the same as, like, I think generations before where you became an adult and you gave up on the immature or childish things that you love. Now I feel like a lot of people are getting older and they are still doing the things that they love that maybe are presented as something for kids. I'll give you an example. Board game culture is huge. Board games were always a kid thing, you know? 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So even though it was intended for kids, I would say board games is something I love to play when I get a group of friends together. Meant for kids, but I love it. 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As an adult, you dig it. The number to call in, 1-888-955-1051. Even though it's meant for kids, you don't care. As an adult, you enjoy it. Phone lines are open. 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

0: 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What is something meant for kids, but you don't care? You love it as an adult.
1: Juice boxes.
0: Hell yeah, dude. I'm with you on that. Juice boxes for the win. Toss in some string cheese, add some gushers. Life is good.
1: Killing me, man.
0: By the way, I'm just going to throw it out there. I don't think that juice boxes and fruit snacks count towards your daily amount of intake on fruits that you're supposed to have.

0: still play Dungeons and Dragons. 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We got to hold on to that, because you let that go, there goes your soul, man.
1: So how long have you been playing Dungeons and Dragons?
0: 30 years.
1: 30 years. Are you a dungeon master yet?
0: I gave that title up a long time ago. Now I'm just a player.
1: Dude, I have to guess in your world that dungeon masters get all the ladies. Why would you give that up?
0: Because I got a lady now, and she likes just to play games with me.
1: Oh, so is she also a Dungeons & Dragons player?
0: Yeah, it's role-playing.
1: So she's the master. Okay, I get it, buddy. Yeah.

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No cell phones or devices. And no, it's not an excuse to have a beer in each hand while driving. Seek rehab. Yep, it's summertime in northern Michigan with Rock 105 and 95.5.

0: Up next, Morning Buzz with David Barr. 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I want to know something that was meant for kids, but you don't care. As an adult, you love it.
1: Slinky.
0: Are you serious? The Slinky?
1: Yeah.
0: Were you born in 1932?
1: 89.
0: That is surprising to me.
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3: A bipartisan group of Michigan lawmakers is pushing for legislation that would protect Michigan's public lands in honor of the nation's 250th birthday. Eight U.S. representatives are calling on Congress to pass the America the Beautiful Act, what they call a crucial piece of legislation that maintains our public lands and national heritage for generations to come. The group includes Democratic Representatives Dingell, McDonald, Rivette, and Scholten, and Republicans Wahlberg, Bergman, Huizenga, Molinar, and James. Michigan Department of Natural Resources looking for public input on a proposal to allow bear hunting on Bowie's Blank Island in Mackinac County, commonly referred to as Boblo Island. The DNR said the island is the only location in an open bear management unit with this restriction except for state park campgrounds and safety zones. The DNR

0: says bear hunting was prohibited on the island since 1985. A high-speed chase in Grand Traverse County that reached speeds of 103 miles an hour ended at a washed-out bridge. The chase began early Wednesday morning when sheriff's deputies attempted a traffic stop for speeding. The suspects then fled the scene. The driver, a 35-year-old Portage man, turned onto Bightner Road, and then the chase ended where the bridge was washed out in April. The driver and passenger were both arrested on multiple charges. Acme Township has approved a new Taco Bell location that'll take place at the northeast corner of M72 and US 31, and the 71st Elk Rapids Harbor Days runs through Saturday. The free festival features carnival rides, live entertainment, and family fun. Highlights include a summer car show, farmers market, arts and crafts show, and the grand parade at noon on Saturday. 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
0: The Detroit Tigers dropped game two of a three-game series with the Mariners 4-2 last night. The rubber game is this afternoon at 4:10. Traverse City Pit Spitters moved a half a game out of first place with an 11-4 victory over Rockford last night. Royal Oak was idle. Game two with the Rivets is tonight at 6:35. Four games in the WNBA last night. The Dream beat the Mercury 96-82. It was a Liberty 92, Storm 86. The Mystics 96 and the Wings 92. And the Sparks beat the Sky 95-88. Three games tonight, the Aces and the Fever, the Sparks visit the Lynx, and the Tempo play the Fire. Cleveland revealed the name of their new WNBA team. The Cleveland Sirens will wear blue and white uniforms when they begin play in 2028. The Detroit Lions have named Richard Haddad the organization's next president and CEO. Haddad will oversee all football and business operations for the Lions and Ford Field. He succeeds outgoing president and CEO Rod Wood and will work with principal owner and chair Sheila Hemp to direct the future growth of the team. He joins the franchise after 14 years with the Detroit Pistons and Pistons Sports and Entertainment. The Lions begin preseason play a week from today in Cincinnati against the Bengals. The Lions still haven't completed a deal with running back Jamar Gibbs. While the Red Wings are still looking for a general manager, Sean Horkoff will be running the day-to-day operations, but not the trades. Free Press reporter Helene St. James says the Red Wings have hired an outside search firm to find their next GM. The team would like someone heavily in analytics. And NBC has reached a deal to carry the Preakness Stakes through 2032. The race will be delayed a week in hopes that more Kentucky Derby winners will participate. And that's Rock 105 and 95.5 Sports. I'm David Barr.
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2: 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You love it. What's that thing for you?
3: WWE.
2: It's real to me, damn it. We got the wrestling fan. Why do you love it?
3: The soap opera, man. The storytelling in it.
2: When I was a kid, I went and Tatanka, I don't know if you remember him, he threatened to spit on me because I called him a sellout. That was the time he joined the Million Dollar Corporation.
3: That is awesome.
2: No, it was terrifying. I was like eight.

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1: 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Something meant for kids, but you don't care. You love it. What do you got for me?
2: I like all the Disney movies.
1: Nice. Like, which ones do you like most?
2: Mulan, Lion King.
1: Okay, so you like the Disney classics.
2: Yes.
1: And you will sit down today and watch those, whether there's kids there or not.
2: Yes.
1: I'm not judging at all, man. You know what? And if you watch it on VHS, even cooler.
2: I have a VHS player.

0: We're going to chat with Jacqueline from the Traverse City Pit Spitters coming up in just a few minutes. But let's grab one last call on our topic today. What's something meant for kids, but you don't care as an adult? You love it.
1: Candy, for sure.
0: Oh, are you a sweet tooth kind of gal?
1: I absolutely am.
0: Is candy the way to your heart?
1: It sure can be.
0: All right. No diamonds for this girl. Get her a Snickers.

0: They say you can't summon an entire generation with just one sound.
1: Let the bodies hit the floor. Let the bodies hit the floor.
0: We disagree. 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

0: Joining me on the air this morning is Jacqueline from the Traverse City Pit Spitters. As believe it or not, we're down to the last two home games of the season. Jacqueline, good morning and thank you for joining me today.
1: Good morning. Thank you, Cartman.
0: So can you believe it? Like, we're down to the last two home games of the season. Is that not crazy to say out loud?
1: It really is. Yeah, it's bittersweet, of course.
0: With these home games, I know you guys usually run fun things around each of the games. So what could people that are looking forward to coming out to the ballpark expect on these final two games? And it's Friday and Saturday, right?
1: Correct. Friday and Saturday, both games start at 7:05. So gates will open at 6 Friday. We've got, of course, Friday Night Fireworks, and it's a tribute to 1996. So we're celebrating all things 1996. And we're also doing a retro giveaway rally towel brought to you by DTE. And then Saturday, we've got our fan appreciation night. So lots of giveaways to be had and fireworks times two. So our second fireworks show of the weekend.
0: Jacqueline, I have a little bit of a problem with this 1996 retro thing. Come on. What are you doing to me?
1: You're talking to me, too. I'm in the same boat. We're both millennials. So, I feel it, too.
0: I can't even, you know. I do remember, was it a 90s night? You dressed up like Britney Spears one year, didn't you?
1: Yes, exactly.
0: Was that a 90s night?
1: It was, yeah, okay, 2 years ago. So yep. We're bringing it back to be a little bit more specific since it's, you know, the hard-to-believe 30-year anniversary of 1996.
0: Stop saying that out loud. When you say 30 years, I think 1970. Okay, so last two home games of the season. Both nights there's fireworks after the game, and then playoffs will begin after that.
1: Yeah, so right now I'm actually on the road with the team in Rockford. They won last night 11-4, so we're pretty stoked about that. We're in contention with Royal Oak for the last playoff spot in the Great Lakes East Division, so Royal Oak has to continue to lose. Pittsburghers have to continue to win in order to secure a playoff berth.
0: Well, let's get out there and root our Pit Spitters on again. The last two home games of the season this Friday and Saturday at Turtle Creek Stadium. You can buy tickets at the gate or you can order them online as well. Go to pitspitters.com. It should be a great last two nights of the season. Another chance to get out to the ballpark and enjoy yourself before the season wraps up. Jacqueline, anything else you want to throw out there today?
1: You nailed it. 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
0: 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Thanks for your time today, Jacqueline, and go Pit Spitters.
1: 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Go Pit Spitters.
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7: So, what are you doing here? You're partied out, man. Again. What if he honks in the car? I'm giving you a no-honk guarantee. Phil, if you're gonna spew into this.
0: There.

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1: Phil, what are you doing here? You're partied out, man. Again. What if he honks in the car? I'm giving you a no-honk guarantee. Phil, if you get a skew, skew into this.
0: Call me up. 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
1: 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You're partied out, man. Again. What if he honks in the car? I'm giving you a no-honk guarantee. Phil, if you're gonna skew into this.
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1: It sounds like the actors and actresses sucked in helium. It's Hollywood.
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6: Yeah, dang
1: it. Hollywood helium. Here's today's clip.
7: So, what are you doing here? You're partied out, man. Again. What if he honks in the car? I'm giving you a no-honk guarantee. Phil, if you get a skew, skew into this.
0: All right, on the line, I've got Matt and Frederick. How's it going, Matt?
8: Pretty good.
0: Good to hear. Hopefully you're having a good day here. I want to make you a winner of BC Pizza, but you got to tell me, what movie did that clip come from?
8: Wayne's World.
0: It is the original Wayne's World. Wayne's World. Party time. Excellent. That wasn't a great impression, but it was terrible, right? I mean, I think it was all right. Matt?
8: Yeah.
0: Did you fall asleep?
8: I'm just getting the camper ready.
0: All right, Matt. Let me get you hooked up with that BC Pizza. Hang the line for me, okay, dude?
8: Yep.
0: All right. Let's listen to our clip without the helium.
9: 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You're partied out, man. 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

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My name is Cartman. 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Didn't want to go 11 caller. I went five. That's called mixing it up. It's Real Rock, 105 and 95.5. 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

0: You just heard Motionless in White, and now we've got to get our fifth caller on the line and try to get them hooked up with tickets here for the show. 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
1: Patrick from Mayo.
0: Patrick, you're caller 5. You got the tickets for Motionless in White, dude.
1: Awesome.
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0: Hiroshima's atomic bomb blew itself apart so quickly over 90% of the uranium never underwent the nuclear fission. There was a cargo ship called the SS Baichemo, which was abandoned in the Arctic ice off Alaska in 1931 after its crew assumed it was going to sink. But it never did, and it kept on being spotted while drifting unmanned across the Arctic for the next 38 years. Its final confirmed sighting was in 1969. February 2012, a customer reportedly suffered a heart attack while eating what was called a triple bypass burger at the Heart Attack Grill. The burger contained 9,983 calories each. According to the now closed establishment's policy, anyone who weighed over 350 pounds was offered unlimited free food. The state of Wyoming only has two escalators in the entire state. Everywhere else, you're either riding the elevator or you're taking the stairs. And finally today, I just learned one out of 10 men own a sex doll. Yeah, one out of 10. It's a big number. Next time you're in a room with 10 other guys, fellas, know that if you're not the one who owns it, one of those other nine do.

They say you can't summon an entire generation with just one sound. We disagree. It's real rock on Rock 105 and 95.5.

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0: On the line, I've got Phil in South Boardman as we do the all-request lunch. The number to get a request on, 1-888-955-1051. Phil, what do you want to hear today, man?
1: Blink.
0: Blink 182. We can do that. What are you up to right now, man?
1: Just taking my daughter to work.
0: All right. So, in other words, you're your daughter's free Uber.
1: Yeah.

They say you can't summon an entire generation with just one sound. We disagree. It's Real Rock on Rock 105 and 95.5.

stand-up campaign this month. We are pushing hearing health because, guys, probably one of the things we take for granted is our hearing.

0: Whether you're working with power tools, maybe you drive around in a very loud vehicle all day, or maybe you just crank your music way too loud, it can damage your hearing. And I'll tell you what, once you lose that hearing, you're going to be incredibly sad. That is why you got to be careful. You got to make sure to be tested so you know if you've done any damage to your ears, so that can be monitored by your doctor. I would always encourage to ask for a hearing test when you do your physical each year, just to know where you stand. It is the Man Up campaign. It's about being proactive rather than the reactive that men usually are. 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
1: Carson in the morning.
0: Man, I want to know something meant for kids, but you don't care. You like it as an adult. What do you got, man?
2: I still play Dungeons & Dragons. I live a great life, but we all need that childhood little bit. We got to hold on to that, because you let that go, there goes your soul, man.
0: So how long have you been playing Dungeons & Dragons?
2: 30 years.
0: 30 years. Are you a dungeon master yet?
2: I gave that title up a long time ago. Now I'm just a player.
0: Dude, I have to guess in your world that dungeon masters get all the ladies. Why would you give that up?
2: Because I got a lady now, and she likes just to play games with me.
0: Oh, so is she also a Dungeons & Dragons player?
2: Yeah, it's role-playing.
0: So she's the master. Okay, I get it, buddy. Yeah.
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0: 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Who's this? Where are you calling from today?
1: Jesse Beretta. We're calling from Glen Arbor.
0: Hey, Jesse, what do you want to hear today?
1: Today we want to hear some Alice in Chains.
0: All right, we can do Alice in Chains for you. What are you doing on this beautiful day?
1: We just drove over from Illinois.
0: Oh, are you from Illinois?
1: I'm originally from Michigan, but now I live in Illinois.
0: That must be so Illinoising. See what I did there?
1: Is.
0: See what I did there?

0: 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The number to call in, 1-888-955-1051. You just heard the latest from Breaking Benjamin. Let's get someone on the line here. Who's this and where are you at?
1: This is Hayden from Melanson.
0: What do you want to hear, Hayden, for the all request lunch?
1: Crazy Train, Ozzy Osbourne.
0: I can do that for you. We'll get you hooked up, man. What are you doing right now?
1: At work, building a deck.
0: I assume you use a lot of saws when you're building out a deck?
1: Yeah.
0: How close have you come to losing fingers?
1: Just today, probably an inch away from my arm.
0: Oh, my God, dude. That job sounds too dangerous for me. Don't give me anything sharp.

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1: You still got a hole I can fill?
0: What? I don't know if you should

0: say things like that, but yeah, I've got a hole I can have you fill with a request. What do you want to hear?
1: Well, that was kind of disturbing, so how about some Disturbed?
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1: Jim from Petoskey.
0: Hey, Jim, what can I play for you today? It's the all-request lunch.
1: Can I get a little No One Knows by Queens of Stone Age?
0: I sure can. Are you headed down to the Foo Fighters show tonight where Queens will be opening up?
1: I am.
0: All right, man, we'll have fun at the Foo Fighters show tonight, and here's Queens of the Stone Age, Real Rock 105 and 95.5.
1: Thanks a lot, man.
0: See ya!

0: That is Queens of the Stone Age. They are opening up for the Foo Fighters at Ford Field tonight. I know some people are listening that are headed down to that show. Be safe and have a great time. To all of our winners here on Real Rock, I really hope you enjoy the show. I am going to wrap up my radio show for the day and get out of here. Ann Carlini's up next to get you through the workday and your drive home. Thank you for listening. Have a great rest of your day. I'll be back tomorrow morning, 7 a.m. Until then, I'll see ya!
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0: So today is the beginning of Pirate Fest. 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
1: So I'm curious to hear this new Weezer album. It's really the first time that singer Rivers Cuomo has sat down with their drummer Wilson and written music together since the band came out 30-some years ago. So this new album comes out August 21st, next Friday. Fans are calling it the Gold Album, but it is really just entitled Weezer. Here is Say It Isn't So on Rock 105 and 95.5.

They say you can't summon an entire generation with just one sound. We disagree. 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

Green Day on Rock 105 and 95.5. There's a new movie coming out this weekend based on the life of Chef Anthony Bourdain. It's called Tony. It really focuses on his book, Kitchen Confidentials, where Anthony Bourdain exposes the restaurant business for what it is. He was the first one to say, never eat the specials at a restaurant because it's all crap they're trying to get rid of.

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5: Woo-hoo! Do you hear that guy? Kabang! That's Bob. 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

So would you wear the same T-shirt for 30 days in a row? Well, now you can, because this company says it's designed a T-shirt that doesn't have to be washed for up to a month. 30 days. They said that it's specially designed to stay odor-free. They've woven some special ingredients right into the fabric to keep it from smelling. The shirt costs $79. You can only get it in black right now. But don't you think someone would notice after a while? It's like, hey, what are you trying to do, the Simon Cowell thing where you wear a black T-shirt every day? Like, what's up with this? But there's no way that T-shirt is going to get dirty, right? I mean, especially if you get dogs. I mean, they slobber all over you and you get hair on. No, you don't want to wear the same T-shirt for 30 days. 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

0: Well, today is the last day you can get signed up for Thank God It's Friday, which means you will not have to spend a penny on lunch tomorrow. Guy Dark's going to deliver boxes of free sandwiches and chips and cookies from Jimmy John's right to your workplace, just like he did with Warner Ellsworth, who works at Pilkington Glass in Traverse City. 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

So the DNR is looking for your input on whether or not to allow bear hunting on Boys Blank Island in Northern Lake Huron. First of all, how do you pronounce Boys Blank? Because I had to just pick one and go, because we're in Michigan. Nothing is pronounced the way it's spelled. The locals call it Bablo. The French pronunciation is Bois Blanc. But I've heard that the sailors called it Boys Blank, and I actually heard someone else call it that. So I'm going with Boys Blank, all right? The DNR has prohibited bear hunting on Boys Blank since 1985, but they'd like to hear from you as to whether or not they should allow it now. I'm Ann Carlini on Rock 105.

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You won't remember you did it tomorrow, but we will. Can you say blackmail?

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0: 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We do have concert tickets to give away this week. 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

The Tigers lost to Seattle yesterday 4-2, seeing its four-game winning streak come to an end. But the Tigers really have been on fire lately. I think they're making a statement that these trades don't mean anything to them. They are going after that playoff spot. They're only a game and a half out of the wild card position. So they'll wrap up this series with the Seattle

Mariners this afternoon. First pitch is at 4:10. Go Tigers. Our Traverse City Pit Spitters beat the Rivets last night 11-4, so they're in Rockford again tonight. Go Pit Spitters. I'm Ann Carlini with Beartooth on Rock 105 and 95.5. Got the

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0: Well, this weekend, Boyne City has been taken over by scoundrels. It's Pirate Fest. It begins today and runs through Sunday, so you get to hear all sorts of live music and see incredible street performers. The parades, the costumes, all that's going on this weekend in Boyne City. And now, Boyne City Pirate Fest is a 501c3. Focusing on water conservation here in Michigan. You can get all that info at BoyneCityPirateFest.com. So look for us. We're going to be there this weekend. 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

So are you confident when you walk up to that grill, or do you have grill intimidation? According to a new survey, people in Michigan spend more time around the grill than the rest of the country. But in this new survey, they asked people, what are the big no-nos when it comes to grilling? Number one, not letting the meat rest before you serve it. Just give it a couple of minutes. That's all it takes. Quit lifting the lid. You don't need to look at the meat every 30 seconds. Backseat grilling is another no-no. Quit telling people what to do. Just let them do it. And last but not least, don't press down on that burger with a spatula. You're letting all the good juices out of the burger. But all of us agree in this survey that food always tastes better coming off a grill. I'm Ann Carlini, Red Hot Chili Peppers on Rock 105 and 95.5.

0: Pretty Reckless on Rock 105 and 95.5. So every weekday morning, we really try to give away some money. It's called the $100 Minute. 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

So Apple has launched a new leasing program called Apple Upgrade. So instead of buying your iPhone, iPad, your Mac, your Apple Watches outright, you'll go into a leasing program for between 12 and 36 months. And then at the end of that time, then it's up to you whether or not you continue to lease or you just buy it outright. 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Why should I put out this chunk of change when for just a few more dollars I can upgrade? And that keeps you on the Apple wheel of paying them every single month. So,

you know, they're making money off us. Don't think that they're not. They're not doing us any favors with this leasing program. But, you know, and now Tim Cook's talking about charging us for Siri. I'm Ann Carlini on Rock 105 and 95.5. 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

0: So you have two eardrums. All it takes is for one to go, and you got a problem. August is Hearing Health Month, so we're reminding you guys that the years of the power tools and the side that you hold your gun on and the motorcycles and the loud concerts all add to abuse to those two little eardrums that you have that mean so much to you. 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
7: So the guitar player for Pearl Jam, Mike McCready, wrote a novel called Farewell to Seasons. 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And now Mike says he's been approached to make a movie or a TV series about it and base it on Pearl Jam, which I think would be great to hear about the Seattle music scene through somebody who actually

The Foo Fighters, who have begun their tour and will be playing Ford Field tonight in Detroit. They're going to kick off their show with All My Life and end it with Everlong. But I'm sure that somewhere in the set will be My Hero, which we just heard. So Foo Fighters in the Motor City tonight. I'm Ann Carlini, Breaking Benjamin on Rock 105 and 95.5.

Due to inflation, the 10-second rule is now the 5-minute rule. 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

0: Chris Daughtry on Rock 105 and 95.5. Tomorrow's your last chance to win tickets to see Motionless and White play Freedom Hill August 15th. Cartman will have those tickets for you in the morning. He'll have some silly game for you to play, but you could win some free concert tickets from us to see Motionless and White tomorrow morning with Cartman on Rock 105 and 95.5.
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0: 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W279CC Alpena. 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
1: Yeah!

Well, the Detroit Lions still have not signed running back Jahmyr Gibbs. They say that they're still in contract negotiations. The Lions' first preseason game is a week away in Cincinnati next Thursday night. Red Wings still looking for a new general manager. They've assigned someone day-to-day operations. But they said the Wings have actually hired an outside search firm to find the best fit for the team. The Tigers are playing right now in Seattle, wrapping up their series with the Mariners. And tonight, the Traverse City Pit Spitters will be in Rockford again tonight. They beat the Rivets last night 11-4. The last two games for the Traverse City Pit Spitters are this Friday and Saturday. So let's get out there and see our team one last time at Turtle Creek Stadium. Go Pit Spitters. I'm Ann Carlini with Five Finger Death Punch on Rock 105 and 95.5. Oh,

0: So I'm pretty confident that Cartman has one eye patch that he keeps locked up and brings out once a year for the Boyne City Pirate Fest. So look for Cartman's eye patch this weekend. Pirate Fest starts today and runs through Sunday. It is a lot of fun. There's all sorts of live music. Don't miss the parade, the costumes, the street performers. And now Boyne City Pirate Fest is a 501c3. So they're also a charity that gives to water conservation here in Michigan. So come on out and join us for Boyne City Pirate Fest this weekend. 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

hunting on Boys Blank Island and on Northern Lake Huron. First of all, how do you pronounce Boys Blank? I just had to pick one because the locals, I guess, say Bablo, or, you know, the French pronunciation is Bois Blanc. But they say the sailors call it Boys Blank, and I got to go with that one. It's the easiest, right? And it's what I've heard other people say, too. So Boys Blank Island wants to know whether or not they should allow bear hunting, which has been prohibited since 1985. So the DNR is looking for your input. I'm Ann Carlin on Rock 105 and 95.5.

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1: Theory of a Dead Man on Rock 105 and 95.5. So on Saturday night, Guy Dark's going to give away tickets to see the Bleachers at Michigan Lottery Amphitheater during his show Smells Like Saturday Night. 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

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Today is the launch of Green Day TV, GDTV. I'm sure it's all about promoting their brand new movie, Nimrods, which will be out in the theaters next week, August 14th. I'm Ann Carlini with The Warning on Rock 105 and 95.5.

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0: Papa Roach on Rock 105 and 95.5. So I don't want to think about 7:20 a.m. tomorrow, but Cartman's thinking about it already, what he's going to ask for too early trivia. It's all brought to you by The Venue in Cadillac. 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It's just something to get you going in the morning. Too early trivia around 7:20 a.m. All brought to you by The Venue in Cadillac and on Rock 105 and 95.5.
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I'm Ann Carlini. I hope you're having a good Thursday night. 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

0: Breaking Benjamin and their new one, Awaken. And that wraps it up for me. Well, I hope you have a good rest of your Thursday night. Thanks for having me on. I'm Ann Carlini. Until tomorrow, you got it on Rock 105 and 95.5.
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